0: sound. This time we do a bit of an interweaving when I say just one of us every now and then keeps does the first bit twice.
1: He would actually love it.
0: Yeah, cool. That's my mate.
2: How are you
0: doing? He's coming out of the headphones.
2: Cocksockers McGee, yeah. That was alright though, wasn't it?
3: Yeah. I did a few silly bits
2: in there. Yeah, Chan, you went, no!
0: At one point for some
3: reason. Wow. Wow, wow.
1: Sounds like a black lady.
4: That guy's a
5: Moi, the black pussy.
2: Does it matter about that last one?
0: This is just weird. Black woman.
3: Black
2: women. How many
3: black women?
0: Yeah.
3: The
0: wanker.
2: We're not
0: like
2: fascists.
0: Car, isn't it?
2: We're not fascists.
0: We just love Hitler.
3: I quite like Himmler as well,
2: actually. Himmler?
0: Goebbels.
3: Not spot in Germany.
0: You can't stop laughing.
2: Who was that?
1: One more.
3: Oh, bloody hell.
5: One more black woman.
2: I did a really deep.
1: That was
2: really hard.
1: Black woman.
2: Wonder what the fuck.
0: Sing that low part.
2: Should we hear it?
0: The syllable low.
5: Ben Somerville, suck my cock.
2: Run with us, we got this.
1: Summon up to like death from Marpo, flying like the wings of a dove.
0: God, I love black women.
3: Negroes.
0: What?
3: What?
0: What?
3: What?
0: What? What?
6: What? What? What? What? What? What? What? What? What? What? What? What? What? What? What? What? What? What? What? What? What? What? What? What? What? What? Wait, missed it. Okay, wait. Yeah, sorry, I missed that. At the first note. Could you drop? Yeah.
0: Wait, sorry, I missed.
6: All right. Yeah. Okay.

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0: I had a wee sister, they called her Peep Peep. She waded the waters so deep, deep, deep. She climbed up the mountain so high, high, high. And poor little thing, she had but one eye.
1: Alex Berlin. Mach doch, was du willst.

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Get out of here. 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Gather. How are you now? What can I learn from all of them? Drink. Swallow.

0: but it seems that instead of moving forward, we're actually going backwards. I think it's something like 1 in 12 women experience some form of violence, whether it's domestic violence or other serious offences. And it's a massive problem, and part of it is about resources. Part of it is just not taking these things seriously, not listening.
1: We've got enough laws on this. We've got laws on this.

There's a lot of talking when Libo drops a song. Because we do it raw, ignoring every law. We're shattering the rules, we're tearing down the walls.